0: children. The man suspected of abducting and killing the 5-year-old girl was released from prison last week. Alice Springs traditional owner Cedric Miller works with domestic violence offenders and believes newly released prisoners should be returned to their home communities rather than straight into Alice Springs.
1: We'd like to see this government changing things. Prison rules. When you come out of prison, you got to go straight back to your community, to your family, to your country, not back in town.
0: Australia is in discussions with the United States to help reopen the Strait of Hormuz. The crucial waterway has been closed since the start of the Iran war, restricting vital fuel supplies. Australia would be part of a maritime freedom coalition. Prime Minister Anthony Albanese says it's in everyone's interests that the Strait is working again.
2: Because this is having a devastating impact on the global economy. We'll discuss those things respectfully. And what we want to see, though, is for a de-escalation. We want to see peace.
0: Poliovirus has been detected in wastewater in Western Australia. The only case confirmed in the country since 1987 was in 2007 in a student who acquired it overseas. WA's Chief Health Officer, Claire Huppertz, says there is a low general risk to the public.
3: I'd like to encourage everyone to get vaccinated if they're not, but also we do need to keep looking for it. And part of doing that is having this wastewater surveillance program that tests for polio in our wastewater, our sewage, on regular intervals.
0: A WA Supreme Court judge has found a 32-year-old man not guilty of murder on grounds of insanity. Jamie Smith reports.
4: David Moosa was charged with murder and grievous bodily harm in February last year, accused of stabbing his 72-year-old father to death outside his home in Perth's north before seriously injuring his stepmother. During a judge-alone trial this week, the court heard Mr. Moosa was experiencing psychosis and was having homicidal thoughts when he drove from Queensland to WA with the plan to kill his father. He'll return to court in July when it will be decided if Mr. Moosa will be released into the community on a supervision order.
0: Overseas police in London have charged the man arrested over a terror attack in the city's north. Two Jewish men were stabbed on Wednesday. The 45-year-old accused of carrying out the attack has been charged with attempted murder. The Victorian state government is in a race against time to prevent another teachers' strike that's scheduled for Tuesday. Teachers want a 35% pay rise to bring them in line with other states. They've been offered 28% over 4 years, up from the initial offer of 17%. And new research suggests nearly 4 in 5 Australian mothers would prefer the gift of a weekend away for Mother's Day this year. The Tourism and Transport Forum says the trend is already gaining pace among younger Aussies, with more than half of 25 to 40-year-olds gifting their mother a vacation. This is AIR News. The Fremantle Dockers have moved to the top of the AFL ladder after last night's win, plus it was a real thriller in Adelaide. Terry Daniel has the details of both games.
5: In the AFL action in Melbourne, in the final quarter, the Fremantle Dockers jumped ahead of the Western Bulldogs to score a 12-point win, 17-12-114 to 15-12-102. Dockers vice-captain Andrew Brayshaw, proud of his team on Fox Footy.
6: They dominated us in the contest and we got a pretty big spray at quarter time. And we were able to just wrestle back a bit of momentum, and then in the fourth quarter, we had a few guys really stand up.
5: Meanwhile, at Adelaide Oval, the Crows have won by 1 point over Port Adelaide, 11-10-76 to 11-9-75. Crows goal kicker Brandon Cook was speechless after popping one through with just 10 seconds left.
6: I have no idea. Everything's just spinning. Like, it's always a cracking game in a showdown. And growing up a Crows supporter and just like, be a part of it is unreal.
5: Terry Daniel, Air Sport.
0: In NRL action, the Cowboys triumphed over the Bulldogs 28-12. Bulldogs coach Cameron Serrato says the performance isn't all doom and gloom.
7: There will be a lot of positives that we'll look at from there, but yeah, very disappointing the way we finished. To let in 3 really soft tries is not good enough, but yeah, we're in a bit of a spot at the moment where clearly we're a bit low on confidence.
0: The Dolphins defeated the Storm 28-10. Force were too good for the Waratahs in Super Rugby 20-17, and the Hurricanes beat the Crusaders 38-31. Australian Independent Radio News.
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9: 25 degrees for our Saturday. Weatherman is telling us partly cloudy day all the way. Overnight 13 degrees, a little bit of fog around first thing tomorrow morning, and mostly sunny in the morning. 26 degrees. Looking ahead to Monday, back to work, 27 degrees. And there's showers in the forecast.
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Tony Baba. Someday, Vintage FM, Wilmo in the chair, where it's all about the music. Coming up this hour, Susan Ray is going to take us to LA International Airport. Yeah, and the King Elvis is in as well with some Little Egypt, some Little River Band, Thunderclap Newman. But now, Mr. Daryl Braithwaite.

0: Susan Ray, LA International Airport, and Elvis Presley, Little Egypt. Well, if you're looking for something to do tomorrow night, it's a big night in Penrith because it's Penrith After Dark. Now, Penrith's going to come alive between 5 p.m. and 10 p.m. around the High Street and Woodville Street area. They've got lots happening there for the After Dark. They've got extra restaurants. They've got entertainment. They've got lots of activities, as we said, from 5 till 10 tomorrow at High Street in Penrith.
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0: Robert Humperdinck. Am I that easy to forget? No, you're not. And Engelbert is actually celebrating his 90th birthday today. Born in 1936 in India. Happy birthday, Engelbert Humperdinck. And if the 2nd of May happens to be your birthday, happy birthday to you as well.
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1: Partly cloudy, 25 degrees for our Saturday, 13 degrees overnight, 26 degrees for Sunday. Mostly sunny and partly cloudy is what the weatherman is telling us. Monday, well, we could see a couple of showers, 27 degrees. Tuesday's warm, 25. But Wednesday, it cools off.
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0: the VG staying alive, Vintage FM. Coming up this hour, let's have a look. We've got some Elvis and Costello for you. Freddie Cannon's in. Nick Gilder, Hot Child in the City.
1: Pretty eyes of midsummer's morn, they call her Dawn.
0: The Four Seasons and Dawn.

0: Cream, Sunshine of Your Love. And it was on the 2nd of May back in 2005 that Cream reunited after 37 years for four shows at the London Royal Albert Hall. Yep, started on the 2nd of May 2005. Their final concert, well, that was at the Royal Albert Hall as well, but that was back in 1968, 37 years before.
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0: ELO, the last train to London, and Jim Capaldi, Love Hurts. Have yourself a wonderful Saturday. I'll be back with you tomorrow evening at 6 for Living in the 70s. Stand by. Brian's about to jump in the chair and take you through your Saturday afternoon.
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Thank you very much, Wilmo, and a very good afternoon to you, Brian Campbell, in for your Saturday afternoon. And it's nice to have your company. Head for you this hour. We're going to hear from Supertramp. Also, the cars will be along. Helen Reddy, Ray Peterson. But right now, to get us started for our Saturday afternoon together, it's Sherbet and Magazine Madonna on this Saturday afternoon.

0: Right across the weekend, it's all about the music. Vintage FM with the Supremes and Baby Love, and before that, John Denver with Thank God I'm a Country Boy. It's Brian Campbell this afternoon. If you're looking for something still to do this afternoon, the Comic Book Day is on at Campbelltown Library, and of course it is on through until 3 o'clock this afternoon. So you can go along, dress up as your favourite character, and join in all the fun and all the things comic and pop culture. That is the Comic Book Day on at the Campbelltown Library through until 3 o'clock this afternoon. We've got plenty more music for you still to come, including Andy Gibb. We'll also hear from Musical Youth and Pastor Dutchie. Also, Percy Sledge will be along. But next, we'll hear from Del Shannon right here on Vintage FM.
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0: Vintage FM with Larry Flanagan and Dear One, and Abba before that with Ring Ring. It's Brian Campbell this afternoon. Good to be with you on this Saturday. Don't forget tonight from 6, it's non-stop party music right through the night with the Party Mix on Vintage FM.
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Vintage FM on this Saturday afternoon with Warren Zevon and Werewolves of London. It's Brian Campbell this afternoon. Good to have your company. Ahead for you this hour, we're going to hear from the Beatles, also America. We'll be along the Hollies, Tom Petty and the Heartbreakers, plus Blue Mink. But right now, here's Sir Tom Jones and that funny, familiar, forgotten feeling on this Saturday afternoon right here on Vintage FM.

0: It's all about the music right across the weekend. Vintage FM with the Gary Puckett and the Union Gap there. Don't give in to him. And before that, Kinky D. It's Brian Campbell this afternoon. And if you're looking for something to do tomorrow with the family, you can head along to the Windsor Moor and the Windsor Moor Sunday Markets. They're on from 9 through until 3 in Windsor, George Street in Windsor. Plenty of markets there, plenty of activities as well. And of course, it's a beautiful Sunday morning stroll in the heart of the historic Windsor area as well. So there we go. Windsor Moor Markets on tomorrow in Windsor from 9 o'clock. Plenty more music for you still to come. Still ahead though, Wham! Also Rose Royce will be along, but next it's Russell Morris on Vintage FM.
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0: Vintage FM with the Little River Band and a Witchery. And before that, Jen and Dean with the Drag City. It's Brian Campbell this afternoon. Nice to have you company. 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

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It's Brian Campbell. We are deep into our Saturday afternoon together and it's good to have your company. Got plenty of music lined up for you this hour, including Stevie Wonder, also Ronnie Burns will be along, Mike Oldfield and that Moonlight Shadow, Peter and Gordon, also Bobby Sherman. But right now to get us started, it's The Who and Pinball Wizard on Vintage FM.

0: Bridge FM with Gene Pitney and that Trans Canada Highway, and before that, Loving Spoonful and Nashville Cats. It's Brian Campbell this afternoon. Tomorrow night from 6, Wilmo is in with Living in the 70s, 6 hours of nothing but 70s music for your Sunday evening. He's 10 from then at 7 o'clock. We'll go back to 1970 and check out the top 10 songs on the new TUW Top 10. So that's Living in the 70s tomorrow night with Wilmo from 6. Still ahead, though, we've got Master Apprentices, also Edison Lighthouse will be along, and MySex. But next, it's Johnny O'Keefe on Vintage FM.
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0: Vintage FM with Edison Lighthouse. It's Up to You, Petrula. And before that, Benny King with Spanish Harlem. It's Brian Campbell this afternoon. We've got plenty more music for you still to come. We're going to kick off next hour with Flesh and the Pan right here on Vintage FM.
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It's a Saturday afternoon, Vintage FM, with Flash in the Pan and Down Among the Dead Man. It's Brian Campbell this afternoon. Nice to have your company with another fantastic hour of music lined up for you, including The Monkees, also Sharon O'Neill, The Doors. But right now, here's The Twilights and Needle in a Haystack.

0: Fenty Jeff M on this Saturday afternoon with Donovan and a Mellow Yellow, and before that Max Merritt and the Meteorites with a Slipping Away. Brian Campbell this afternoon. If you're looking for something to do tonight with the family, you can head along to Club Menangle for the Menangle Night Markets. They're on tonight. They get underway from 4 o'clock and about half an hour or so and go right through till 10 o'clock tonight. There's plenty of market stores, delicious food as well, carnival rides, and of course plenty of activities for the whole family to enjoy. So that is the Menangle Night Markets. They're on tonight at Club Menangle, and they get underway from 4 p.m. at Club Menangle. We've got plenty more music for you still to come between now and 4 o'clock. We're going to hear from Foreigner, also John Paul Young, but next it's Billy Joel and Piano Man on Vintage FM.
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0: Edge FM with Leo Say. I'm More Than I Can Say, and Foreigner with Hot Blooded. It's Brian Campbell this afternoon. Nice to have you company. Of course, Arnie Stevens in with you from 5 o'clock with the National Top 5 50-year flashback. We'll head back to 1976. 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

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Yeah, it's Brian Campbell easing you into what's left of your Saturday afternoon. And it's good to have your company, of course, after 5 o'clock. Annie Stevens will be along with the National Top 5 50-year flashback. In the meantime, we're going to hear from the Turtles. Also, Glenn Shorrock will be along, Tommy James and the Shondells, ABBA. But right now, here's the Supremes and I Hear a Symphony on Vintage FM.

0: Jeff M with Naomi Rowe and Going Home and Lou Rolls. Before that, You'll Never Find Another Love Like Mine. It's Brian Campbell this afternoon. Good to have your company. Of course, news comes up for you at 5 o'clock. But if you're looking for something to do tonight, get it underway right now at Club Menangle is the Menangle Night Markets. Plenty of market stores, food stores, delicious food as well. And of course, carnival ride atmosphere, kids rides and so much more. So that's the Menangle Night Markets. They're on tonight. They're underway right now, going right through till 10 o'clock tonight at Club Menangle. In the meantime, we've got plenty more music for you still to come, including John Denver. We'll also hear from Billy J. Kramer and the Dakotas. But next, it's Simon and Garfunkel on Vintage FM.
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0: Vintage FM with sports and who listens to the radio, and before that, Johnny Rivers with the Mountain of Love. That's it for me on this Saturday afternoon. Thank you very much for your company. Don't go away though, got news coming up for you at 5, and then straight out of that, Arnie Stevens will be along with the National Top 5 50-year flashback. We'll head back to 1976 and check out the top 5 songs. And then, of course, from 6 o'clock, we're going to get non-stop party music right through the night with the Party Mix. Kevin Graham will be in with you tomorrow morning from 7 a.m. to take you through your Sunday morning, and then I'll be back with you tomorrow afternoon from midday to take you through your Sunday afternoon. I'm Brian Campbell. You have yourself a fantastic Saturday night, and I'll talk to you again tomorrow from midday on Vintage FM.
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1: Hello there, I'm Sean Bindley. US President Donald Trump says he's not happy with Iran's latest proposal to end the war. The White House is now facing a legal deadline to formally end the Middle East conflict or be forced to seek congressional approval to continue its military action. Trump telling reporters he's doubtful Iran's leadership will be able to put together a coherent proposal.
2: They're not getting along. They're very, very confused by what's happened because essentially most of their military has been wiped out. But we just had a conversation with Iran. Let's see what happens. But I would say that I am not happy.
1: Meanwhile, the UK's terror threat level has been raised to severe, the second highest. It means a terrorist attack is considered highly likely in the next 6 months. It follows the stabbings of two men in North London earlier this week. A 45-year-old man has been charged with attempted murder. Assistant Commissioner Lawrence Taylor is the head of counter-terrorism policing.
3: The UK has been experiencing a gradual increase in terrorist threats for some time, driven by a rise in both Islamist and extreme right-wing terrorism. Our casework is increasing across a number of ideologies, and within that, we are seeing an elevated threat to Jewish and Israeli individuals and

0: really a time of calm. Leaders, community leaders, community elders have urged calm. It is a time of sorrow and a time of grieving, not a time to be venting anger.
1: The Western Australian State Government has today announced they'll match the Commonwealth's contribution of $375 million to fund the construction of the Perkins WA Comprehensive Cancer Centre at the QE2 Medical Campus site. Once constructed, the centre will include 90 multi-day and 40 same-day beds, along with virtual health services and other patient services. Premier Roger Cook says the project will not only bring treatment, research and clinical trials together in one place, but will also create jobs for Western Australians.
2: It's important to make sure that we've got these sort of leading edge medical research and service delivery opportunities. It's also important around diversifying our economy. There's around about just over 1,500 people between here and other research institutes. So this is a big industry as well, and it's an important part of what we do to diversify our economy and create jobs.
1: Victoria's Allan government will create its own IVF fertility program. Ryan Wilson explains.
3: Next week's state budget will include $43.4 million to create Australia's only state-funded IVF fertility program. The program will expand services launched in 2022 by the Royal Women's Hospital and cover IVF and fertility treatments, including severe endometriosis and cancer. The money will also establish Australia's first public egg and sperm bank. The government says the service will include satellite clinics in some regional areas.
1: This is Air News. Round 8 of AFL action continued today. First up, the Bombers and the Lions at Docklands. As expected, the Lions too good, winning by 64 points. The Premiers 22-11, 143, to Essendon's 11-13, 79. Later today, Geelong are at home to North Melbourne, and we go back to Docklands tonight for the St Kilda-Carlton clash. The Blues going up against former teammates Tom De Koning and Jack Silvani. Saints coach Ross Lyon says they're taking the reunion in their stride.
4: It's like all of us, right? Like your organisation, mine. We play our part. We're an important part of that history for that period. Then you move on, right? And if you keep looking back, you've got problems.
1: In rugby league today, the Gold Coast Titans hosting Canberra at the 62-minute mark. It's the Raiders 22, lead the Titans 6. And the Melbourne Storm have reached a milestone, but not a good one, losing 7 games in a row for the first time in the club's history. Despite taking an early lead, the men in purple failed to convert against the Dolphins, losing 28-10 at Lang Park. Storm skipper Harry Grant admits there's no simple fix.
5: It's a bit real, but at the end of the day, it's, you know, it's life and the cards are being dealt, and probably two parts of it, off the field and on the field. And at the moment, we've got to fix some stuff on the field as well to ease a little bit off the field, I think.
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7: In for a partly cloudy night tonight, heading for a low of 13 degrees. Tomorrow, mostly sunny and a top of 25. Monday, possible chance of a shower or two and 26, and sunny on Tuesday.
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0: of May.
1: Yes, indeed. The lusty month of May, as Guinevere sang in Camelot. Hi, this is your King Arthur behaving myself, unlike some, and taking it to the streets and airwaves. Once again.
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1: In at 18 this week is another Harry Vander and George Young composition with John Paul Young. I Hate the Music. Meanwhile at 16, the same band that sits this week.

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1: And this week, the spotlight shines on the New South Wales Central Coast and Spike Milligan's favourite Aussie town, Woy Woy, and 87.3 Big Lagoon Radio. G'day to everyone. In North Queensland and the Mackay Whitsundays region through Moab 105 in Mackay and My 88 in Proserpine. And in Central Victoria through KLFM in Bendigo and Castlemaine. A big shout out to all our listeners. And in fact, to all our listeners across Australia and beyond, welcome now to this week's countdown. And
0: number five.
1: 7 weeks in the chart and sliding one spot this week. Donna Summer, and from her second studio album.

0: Summer, Summer, Love to Love You Baby, a song that came perilously close to being banned from the airwaves, notably BBC in Britain.
1: And now, major events this week 50 years ago.
0: In Beijing on the 29th of April, a concealed bomb exploded at the gates of the Soviet embassy, killing four locals. The targets were embassy employees returning from lunch, but on this day, they'd returned to the embassy earlier than expected. In New South Wales on the 1st of May, the state election was held and saw Labor's Neville Ram defeat the Liberals' Eric Willis. On the 2nd of May, an Ansett Airlines DC-9 was forced to abort its takeoff out of Cairns when an engine caught fire during its throttling up along the runway. On the 3rd, at a Labor Day rally in Townsville, Federal Opposition Leader Gough Whitlam accused former Defence Minister Liberal Senator Shane Paltridge, who died in 1966, of accepting bribes from the Lockheed Corporation. Former PM Sir Robert Menzies called the allegation deplorable. Now, who's turning 50 this week?
2: Happy birthday!
0: On the 27th of April, British actor Sally Hawkins was born in London. She starred in The Shape of Water. On the 30th of April, American astronaut Victor Glover was born in Pomona, California. He's one of the crew mooted for the delayed Artemis II moonshot. And on the 3rd of May 1976, AFL coach Brad Scott was born in Melbourne. During his playing career, he was with Hawthorn and Brisbane and moved into coaching for North Melbourne and then Essendon, where he currently coaches. Now back to the countdown.
1: Number 4.
0: 7 weeks in the top 20 and up one spot this week, this is Hot Chocolate.

0: Sexy Zing. I do mean you. We'll talk more about some albums in a few minutes. Stay grounded.
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1: This week's top five albums around Australia.
0: At number five and down one spot this week is the Eagles and their greatest hits. At four, up seven spots is Led Zeppelin and Presence. At number three, up from five is Wings at the Speed of Sound. Number two, and steady is Queen's A Night at the Opera. And at number one for the fifth week in a row is the best of ABBA as they stamp their authority all over the charts. But another album into the top 20 this week is at 13, up from 23. The Doobie Brothers, the album, is taking it to the streets. And so is this single, Side 1, Track 2.

0: The Doobies and Taking It to the Streets as the album bangs its way into the charts with a bullet. Now back to the countdown.
1: Number three.
0: TMG is still out on the town with this hit that has its origins in 1917.

0: Ted Mulry Gang and the brilliant reworking of the early 20th century's Ducktown Strutter's Ball. 9 weeks in the chart and steady. Continuing the countdown.
1: Number two this week.
0: 11 weeks in the top 20, also steady. This is the voice of Freddie Mercury.

0: Always was, always will be a rock classic. Bohemian Rhapsody from Queen.
1: Time to check out the great songs coming up in coming weeks.
0: And this week, a song to listen out for in upcoming weeks is this Sherbet song, for once not written by Clive Shakespeare.

0: Sherbet, and a song you'll hear a lot more of this year, Garth Porter and Tony Mitchell's composition, How's That?, which took the Sherbs onto the British charts for the first time.
1: And now, the number one song from the top 40 of 50 years ago this week.
0: Picture the scene, it's a warm moonlit night, possibly in Mexico or even Spain. Somewhere in the distance is the gentle beat of the drum calling freedom fighters together.

0: 4 weeks at the top and destined for immortality. Annifred Lyngstad and ABBA, Fernando. Hold on to that freedom. It's something many on this planet right now consider sacred. And I'm back same time next week. Party out of the chair.
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If you like him, then I know that he likes you. Baby, why don't you wake up? All I gotta do is make

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The devil went down to Georgia. He was looking for a soul to steal. He was in a bind because he was way behind and he was willing to make a deal. When he came across this young man sawing on a fiddle and playing it hot, and the devil jumped up on a hickory stump and said, "Boy, let me tell you what. I guess you didn't know it, but I'm a fiddle player too. And if you'd care to take a dare, I'll make a bet with you. Now you play pretty good fiddle, boy, but give the devil his due. I bet a fiddle of gold against your soul, 'cause I think I'm better than you."

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Johnny said, "Devil, just come on back if you ever want to try again. 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

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Yeah. 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

shape. All you gotta do, honey, is kinda stand in one spot, wiggle around just a little bit, and that's when you got it. Yeah. Now let's go one time.

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1: Hello, I'm Sarah Warmby. The Prime Minister says the US is playing a different role in the world under President Donald Trump. Sean Bendley reports.
2: Anthony Albanese has spoken out about the relationship between Australia and the US as he prepares to mark 1 year since he was re-elected with a large majority. He told the ABC that Australia's positions on matters, including with the USA, are changing.
3: It made the decision, without consulting allies, to launch the war on Iran. President Trump was elected on a platform of America first. That changes the dynamic in the world for Western democracies.
2: Mr. Albanese also confirmed he intends to lead Labor to the next federal election in 2 years' time. Sean Bindley, Air News.
1: Meantime, the US Defence Secretary Pete Hegseth has ordered the withdrawal of 5,000 troops from NATO ally Germany. The decision comes after President Trump criticised German Chancellor Friedrich Merz for comments he made about the war with Iran. With more, the BBC's Joe Winwood.
4: Germany is home to the biggest US military presence in Europe, hosting more than 36,000 active duty troops. But amidst deteriorating relations between President Trump and Chancellor Merz, that number is set to fall by about 5,000 over the next year. It comes amidst a wider US realignment to focus more on the Asia-Pacific region and follows previous signals from Mr. Trump that he will reduce the US military commitment to Europe.
1: Six Australians detained by the Israeli military while trying to transport aid to Gaza have been released on the Greek island of Crete. The activists were part of a group of more than 100 people on a global flotilla attempting to break what it claimed was Israel's naval blockade of Gaza. Alexa Stewart from the Rising Tide organisation has spoken with the group and says they are holding up okay.
5: They are, for the most part, unharmed. However, obviously traumatised and deeply stressed about what happened while they were in Israeli custody.
1: The Victorian Liberals have claimed victory in the critical by-election for the seat of Nepean on Melbourne's Mornington Peninsula, billed as the first major electoral test for opposition leader Jess Wilson. The by-election was caused by the resignation of Liberal MP Sam Groth. There is growing concern for the spread of fire ants in Queensland as new nests are detected in the Toowoomba region. Residents are being urged to be on the lookout and report any nests they find. National Fire Ants Eradication Program Operations Manager Marnie Manning says it's important to help stop the spread of the pest across the state.
6: You know your backyard much better than us, and what we ask for you is to, if you look at a nest and or ants and you think it looks suspect, then trust yourself and report it immediately through our dedicated phone line.
1: And the second of the new Tasmanian ferries, the Spirit of Tasmania 5, has arrived in Geelong after a 7-week journey from Scotland. The ferry will undergo gantry testing today before being temporarily relocated to Station Pier in Melbourne. It's expected to sail to Hobart next month. This is Air News. The Lions defeated the Bombers 143-79 in the AFL, but questions are being asked after an image of Brisbane's dressing room whiteboard was published. The board carried summaries written on the Bombers' lineup, detailing their strengths and weaknesses as well as some private details of Essendon players. When questioned, Brisbane coach Chris Fagan was defensive and pushed back.
7: I'm not going to comment about what was written on that whiteboard because from our perspective, it's private information. You know, somebody illegally took photos of information that was on a whiteboard and then decided to make a hero of themselves and put it out in the public domain.
1: The club has since issued an apology to the Essendon players. In the other games, wins to the Tigers, Cats and Saints. In rugby league, a frustrated Gold Coast coach, Josh Hannay, says his team took a soft approach in their 28-12 loss to Canberra. The Titans rarely threatened the Raiders, with Hannay saying it was difficult to watch.
8: Yeah, you don't see the signs, but I just thought we started with a soft mentality and they just, you know, came here to work hard for each other. And yeah, we had a couple of chances, but the reality is we were never really in that.
1: The Warriors have made it 4 wins in a row, beating the Eels 36-14. The Roosters down the Broncos 38-24. And in Super Rugby, wins to Fiji, the Blues and the Reds. Australian Independent Radio News.
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1: Fine and sunny for your Sunday. 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Tops of 25 for Camden, 26 for the Penrith and Hawkesbury.
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It's all about the music of Vintage FM as we get things underway for your Sunday morning, Elton John and Part-Time Love. Good morning to Kevin Graham with you. Hope you can stay with us. Coming up for you very soon, Freda Payne, also Gary and Dave, as well as Gary Lewis and the Playboys. Right now, the Tremolos.

0: Vintage FM across the weekend. Edwin Starr with War. Also, Gary Lewis and the Playboys, Everybody Loves a Clown, and the Style Council, The Walls Come Tumbling Down. On the way, going to play Exile for you. 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And we'll go back to 1983 for New Order.
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0: That's mental as anything here at Vintage FM. Getting you through your Sunday morning, the nips are getting bigger. Also, the Beatles, Let It Be, and New Order with Blue Monday. Got a news update coming up for you at 8. Coming up next, Bill Haley in the Comets, as well as LaBelle.
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1: Hello, I'm Sarah Womby. Hopes of an end to the Iran war have been dashed as ceasefire talks appear to have stalled. US President Donald Trump says he has not ruled out further military action. Meanwhile, Israel has resumed bombing areas of southern Lebanon. He's the BBC's John Donison.
2: The so-called ceasefire in Lebanon doesn't appear to exist. The health ministry says 8 people were killed and over 20 injured in the town of Habush, where Israel had issued an evacuation order. There were also strikes in the southern towns of Zarahie and Tyre. 4 women and a child were among those killed, according to Lebanese officials. The Iranian-backed militia group Hezbollah targeted Israeli troops operating in the south. With fighting ongoing on a daily basis, there are growing fears of a full-scale resumption of the war.
1: The federal government will commit $1.8 billion in this month's budget to make Medicare urgent care clinics a permanent fixture of the health system. Prime Minister Anthony Albanese says the funding will secure all 137 existing clinics, providing 100% bulk billed care, helping to divert non-emergency patients away from hospital waiting rooms. The Victorian Liberals have declared victory in the Nepean by-election in the first major test of the party's strength against One Nation ahead of the November state election. Anthony Marsh will be the new Nepean member, enabling the Liberals to hold on to the seat after Sam Groth quit. He successfully fended off Pauline Hanson's candidate, Darren Herkus, saying it's the honour of his life.
3: And I'll be on the ground each and every single day fighting for the people of Nepean as we lead into one of the most important state elections that we've seen. Thank you to everyone for putting their faith in me. I'll not let you down and you won't regret it.
1: An inspired young female pilot is attempting a Guinness World Record and at the same time is raising funds and awareness for the Little Wings charity. Travelling anti-clockwise around Australia solo, she's currently made it to Perth in Western Australia. Terry Daniel has more.
4: Rose Donald is just 17 years old and comes from Melbourne. She doesn't have a car licence yet, but she does have a private pilot's licence and she's attempting to break a record flying solo around Australia at 17. In her Cessna 172, Rose has made it to Jandakot in Perth, having now covered Victoria, New South Wales, Queensland, the Northern Territory and northwest Western Australia. Before heading east across the Nullarbor Plain this week, she's using the stop for a maintenance check.
5: Jandakot's a big centre. Like, I had my 50-hourly done in Broome and we decided it's just good in every location to get the plane checked over, making sure everything's working properly. I don't consider myself a mechanic by any means, so just getting some of the professionals to look over it properly, make sure I haven't missed anything and making sure I get home safe to Melbourne.
4: Rose will be heading to Esperance and then Kalgoorlie before crossing the Nullarbor Plain. You can follow Rose on the Little Wings website. Terry Daniel, Air News.
1: And briefly, new research suggests a morning omelette could be a key weapon in the fight against dementia. It found that people who eat just 2 eggs a week have a lower risk of developing Alzheimer's disease. This is Air News. To AFL, and Geelong has stormed past North Melbourne with a 9-goal fourth quarter to record a 135-86 win. Cats coach Chris Scott giving credit to the Kangaroos.
6: The opposition were probably what we expected. They are stacked with talent, really good around the contest, and the numbers this year, you know, suggested that.
1: Wins also to the Saints, Lions and Tigers. The Roosters have climbed into the top four after a 38-24 victory over the Broncos in the NRL. The Warriors and Raiders also had wins. And both of Melbourne's A-League men's sides were knocked out in the elimination finals as Air Sports' Graeme Davis reports from the Melbourne victory game.
7: Sydney will face the Premier's Newcastle Jets in next Saturday's semi-final first leg after a 1-0 away win against Melbourne victory. It was outplayed for much of the game, but in the 80th minute, Wood, who'd only come on 4 minutes earlier, made the most of his first chance. It came his way when Leno's attempted header back to the keeper landed directly into the striker's path. Victory should have been leading by then, but unlike Wood, and Duca spurned 2 excellent first-half opportunities. In the 63rd minute, Victory was awarded a penalty when Santos went down in the box, but the decision was overturned after a review. There will be much disappointment across Melbourne, with City having gone out on penalties to Auckland in the earlier game. Graham Davies in Melbourne for Air Sport.
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9: By mostly sunny today, we will see winds becoming north-northeasterly, gusting up to 25 kilometres per hour. Today, Camden, 25 degrees, Hawkesbury and Penrith, 26. Around about 13 degrees overnight, partly cloudy tomorrow. Tops of 23 for Camden, 24 for Penrith, 25 for the Hawkesbury.
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Well, the last thing I remember, Doc, I started to swerve. And then I saw the Jag slide into the curve. I know I'll never forget that horrible sight. I guess I found out for myself that everyone was right.

It's all about the music of Vintage FM. Jan and Dean and Dead Man's Curve. On your Sunday morning, good morning to you. Kevin Graham with you. Coming up this hour, Diana Ross and the Supremes, also David Bowie. Got Normie Rowe lined up for you as well, and some exciting news. Normie Rowe releasing a brand new single.

It's all about the music of Vintage FM. Normie Rowe, Ooh La La, as we get you through your Sunday morning. Yeah, Normie Rowe releasing a brand new single Monday week, Monday, May the 11th, teaming up with Johnny Chester, celebrating Johnny's 65 years in the music industry. Of course, his first single being released on the 11th of May, 1961. Here his take on the Hokey Pokey. Now, the new song is called I'm Here for the Beer, and here's a small sample.

0: Yeah, new music there for Normie Rowe and Johnny Chester coming out Monday week, Monday, May the 11th, called I'm Here for the Beer. Yeah, available from where you normally download your music, Spotify and Apple. On the way, going to play The Promises for you. Also Brian Poole and the Tremolos and Def Leppard coming up for you as well.
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0: It's all about the music across your weekend of Vintage FM, Linda Ronstadt and Poor Poor Pitiful Me. Also the Twilights and Def Leppard with Photograph. Now, Woolmo's with you from 6 tonight for Living in the 70s, all 70s music through until midnight tonight. 10 from then, that's back at 7 o'clock this evening. Tonight, Woolmo counting down the top 10 songs from this week in 1970 on the new 2UW Top 10. All that coming up with Woolmo tonight at 6 and Living in the 70s. Meanwhile, Eric Clapton coming up for you next, along with Nat King Cole.
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1: Fine and sunny today. Now, we'll see the winds becoming north-northeasterly, gusting up to 25 kilometres per hour. Today, the Hawkesbury and Penrith area aiming for a top of 26, 25 for Camden. 13 degrees overnight, partly cloudy tomorrow. Tops of 23 for Camden, 24 for Penrith. Hawkesbury tomorrow, 25 degrees.
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Coming up this hour, I'm going to play Brian Hyland, also Carl Douglas with a little bit of Kung Fu Fighting, also Queen, Manfred Mann, right now the Yardbirds, and For Your Love, as we get you through your Sunday morning. Good morning to you.

0: Across your weekend, it's all about the music of Vintage FM and Queen, I Want to Break Free. Also, Manfred Mann and Fontella Bass with Rescue Me. Now, today, the Macquarie Towns Art Society will continue with their autumn art and craft exhibit. Paintings, also sculptures and unique pieces on display. And if you see something that you like that's on display, you can buy it. That's on today between 10 and 4 at the Richmond School of Arts, 26 West Market Street in Richmond. On the way, going to play Sherbet for you. Also, Buddy Holly and Dinah Lee coming up for you as well.
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0: It's a Sunday morning, a Vintage FM. Dennis Waterman. Yeah, the theme from Minder there. I could be so good for you. Also, Herman Sermitz, I'm into something good. Got Ann Hawker coming up for you next, also Wings, and we have a news update coming up for you at 10.
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